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I'm gonna make you girls.

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No little man got any action, just like a Chevrolet. My mind falls on her each and every day. Lily May, Lily May, what evil have I done? I think about you, Lily May, every time I look up at the rising sun. 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

0: 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I'm gone in the morning, but I won't be gone very long. 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That's what I'm gonna do.
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0: la Biélorussie, la Bretagne et la Normandie pour finalement prêter l'oreille à un instrument curieux au nom de hackebrett, un cousin suisse du cymbalum.
1: Oh, as I went out walking one bright summer's morning. For as I went out walking all on the highway, for as who should I meet was a fair pretty creature. She was walking in Shetland all on the highway. For we both walked, we both talked a few miles together, till we come to some shady green tree. For it she sat down fast, for I set myself beside her. For the game that we play will be one, two, and three. For she chucked down the ace, and she stole the jack for me. She said, I'll play you the island, the game. She said, I says, kind sir, I'll be this way tomorrow. But the game that we play will be one, two, and three. For she saddled up her horse, and she bid me good morning. For she saddled up my horse and she bid me farewell. She said, I says, kind sir, I'm going to a place that called Windsor, but that own little sweet town, that's where I was born.

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Yeah, yeah, yeah, yeah, yeah, yeah, yeah, yeah, yeah, yeah, yeah, yeah, yeah, yeah, yeah, yeah, yeah, yeah, yeah, yeah, yeah, yeah, yeah, yeah, yeah, yeah, yeah, yeah, yeah, yeah, yeah, yeah, yeah, yeah, yeah, yeah, yeah, yeah, yeah, yeah, yeah, yeah, yeah, yeah, yeah, yeah, yeah, yeah, yeah, yeah, yeah, yeah, yeah, yeah, yeah, yeah, yeah, yeah, yeah, yeah, yeah, yeah, yeah, yeah, yeah, yeah, yeah, yeah, yeah, yeah, yeah, yeah, yeah, yeah, yeah, yeah, yeah, yeah, yeah, yeah, yeah, yeah, yeah, yeah, yeah, yeah, yeah, yeah, yeah, yeah, yeah, yeah, yeah, yeah, y

0: Akura kan tuwa ha dumali o. 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
1: Kye, kye, kye, banda miye.
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Harmonia, my own, I'm a home, what about you? Harmonia, my own, I'm a home, what about you?

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2: 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hey, hey, hey, hey, hey, hey, hey, hey, hey, hey, hey, hey, hey, hey, hey, hey, hey, hey, hey, hey, hey, hey, hey, hey, hey, hey, hey, hey, hey, hey, hey, hey, hey, hey, hey, hey, hey, hey, hey, hey, 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